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0: Yams with you on the Midday Show. Welcome back. And now it's time for our Coma Chameleon. So in this segment, I'll be asking you, or I'll be playing you an audio snippet of a certain language, and all you have to do is tell me or guess which or what language it is. So without further ado, let's get straight to it. Here's an audio sample of that particular language.
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0: Paul Young, love of the common people. Good morning to you, legend. Good morning, my friend. Good morning, all you who are tuning in right now. You're tuned into 101.1 Legend FM, and your week yam is here on the midday show. Hey, it's good to have your company. And now for our Coma Chameleon feedback. So earlier I played a audio sample, describing a language or a language that was spoken, and for you to guess which language it is or it was. So here's the sample again.
1: Che cos'è l'identità? 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Non penso che uno possa letteralmente definire.
0: Mm-hmm. And we have a caller online, so let's have a listen to our caller. 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
2: Hello, Mr. Yamish.
0: Hey, good morning, sir.
2: Okay. Sorry, I'm Greza B, Bird of Talks.
0: Oh, hi, Greza B. Good morning to you, my friend.
2: Good morning, Yamish. I want to answer your question.
0: Sure. Go ahead.
2: The language, huh?
0: Yes.
2: Okay. I think it's from Pakistan.
0: Well, my brother, not quite really. It's not the answer I'm looking for at the moment, so.
2: Not Pakistan,
0: not
2: huh?
0: Not Pakistan.
2: Is it Filipino?
0: Good try, but not Filipino also.
2: Okay. Maski. I call all the countries.
0: Don't worry. But thank you so much for trying. Thanks for participating, Rajiv. You have a wonderful day ahead.
2: Okay. Same to you. A wonderful day also.
0: Okay. We catch. Bye.
2: Bye.
0: Oh, yes, that was Grudger B. Thanks, Grudger B, for participating. And we have a WhatsApp message also from Alex all the way from Kokopo saying Portugal or Portuguese. But my friend Alex, good try though, you and Grudger B. It's not Portuguese. It's not Pakistan. The answer that I'm looking for is Italian. Yes. So, but thank you so much for participating and taking part in Coma Chameleon. Catch me again tomorrow on the same time right here on your favorite radio station, Legend FM.
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0: 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Yes, so now for our zeros and one, it's our little tech talk, and our question for this morning is, what is a firewall? So the simple definition of a firewall is, a firewall is like a security guard for your internet connection. So it stands between your computer or network and the internet, and it lets safe traffic in and blocks dangerous or suspicious traffic. A simple example would be, imagine your house. The internet is like the outside world. Your computer is your house, and the firewall is the locked door and security guard checking who's allowed inside. So if a hacker tries to get in, the firewall can stop them. It's safe. It's a safe website, sends information to you requested. The firewall lets it through. So firewalls can be software built into your computer or hardware, a device protecting an entire network like in the offices. So in short, a firewall helps protect your devices from hackers and harmful traffic. That's for our zeros and ones this morning. Yo, Jamis on the Legend FM Midday Show.
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0: 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So celebrating Mother's Day, Legend FM wants to feature a story of your mom in Mom the Woman. 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
0: 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And now it's time for our code break segment. So this is where I give you a set of numbers, and all you have to do is try to decipher those numbers using the A1Z26 cipher or code. Decipher the words. So the numbers, the set of numbers are 3, 18, 15, 23, and 4. I repeat myself, 3, 18, 15, 23, and 4. So the word will be defined, or this word can be defined as a large group of people gathered together in one place, usually for a common purpose or a event. So if you think you know the answer, you know what to do. Call me up on 7373-8833 or WhatsApp me on 7101-0101. A post is up on the Legend FM PNG Facebook page, so you can also comment your answers there. 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

0: 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It's the Legend FM midday show in progress, and Yogi Jamis. Now it's time for our code break feedbacks. So I gave you a set of numbers for you to decipher and try to break the code. So the set of numbers that I gave were 3, 18, 15, 23, and 4. And if you decipher the word can be defined as a large group of people gathered together in one place, usually for a common purpose or event. So I have a answer here from Gerald Rawa the second on our Facebook page commenting crowd. And you know what, Gerald? Congrats on that, because you've guessed the correct answer. You totally broke the code, and the answer I was looking for was crowd. Thanks so much for everyone who participated and taking part. And a quick shout out to Guraja B all the way from Talks, tuning in right here, right now on Legend FM. Thanks so much for keeping me company and being a friendly legend and interacting with us. Yes, you have an awesome day ahead and stay tuned. And I hope you're enjoying all the vibes right here on your favorite station, Legend FM.
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2: 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I'm not a

0: And it was Harry Styles with Watermelon Sugar, bringing our time close to the top of the hour. And coming up next, we've got the Legend FM News and Sports by the all-new New Look PNG House Boom, proudly brought to you by the Trans-Pacific Assurance, the intelligent insurer. 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
3: Hey, Top Lunch, how are you? The news at 12. The Kokoda Track Authority, the KTA, has paid out 116,000 kina worth of tuition fees for both Central Koyari students and the Kokoda Koyari students who are attending the Kwikila Community Health Worker Training School in Rigo in the Central Province. The payment was done in April. This year is to instill and enhance effective health service delivery in remote villages along the Kokoda Track. The payments were implemented by the KTA CEO Julius Wargirai and the chairman, Mr. Jack Dea, through the board's approval. The Markham District Development Authority in the Morobe Province has taken a major step forward transforming agriculture with the signing of a MOU to establish the Markham Agro Growth Center project. The agreement signed between the District Development Authority through the subsidiary of the Kayapit Subsidiary Sustainable Investment Limited and the Kumul Agriculture Limited was formalized at the Markham District Administration Office Conference Room. And Australia is proud to be working with the PNG to strengthen health service delivery across the country, including through a recent delivery of essential medical supplies to the Western and the Milne Bay provinces. Over the past week, nearly 17 tons of medical supplies were delivered to North Flyer District in Western Province, with a further 2 tons, including oxygen, delivered to Alotau in the Milne Bay province. These deliveries will support the continuity of essential health services to communities in remote and hard-to-reach areas, particularly where supply chains are unavailable. The national government is being urged to seriously invest in agriculture and food security under the recent 50 agenda. Karat Malwaka, the chairman of the Human Rights Inter-Pacific Association, made the call at the recent Consultative Implementation and Monitoring Council, or the CIMC's Highlands Regional Development Forum in Mount Hagen City. The bulk of the population are subsistence farmers, and they need government support to get into large-scale farming for possible export opportunities. To regional news, Fiji's military chief has made a public admission at a church service that the institution was at fault for the death of Mr. John Vakarisi while he was in military custody. A murder investigation is currently ongoing with no one charged yet, almost a month since Mr. Vakarisi's death while in military custody.
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3: And Westpac PNG has congratulated the PNG Indigenous Cricket Team, the men's team, for following an impressive campaign at the recent 2026 National Indigenous Cricket Championships in Australia. PNG claimed the NICC Men's Spirit of Cricket Award, and several players received individual honours throughout the tournament. To NRL News, Canberra Raiders forward Corey Hosberg has been fined $1,800 after taking an early guilty plea to a Grade 1 careless high tackle charge arising from Sunday's loss to the Penrith Panthers.
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0: 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Yam is here with you and top lunch hour to you. And if you're still working at this time, maybe it's time to take a break, you know, go have something to, you know, get more energy before you come back to work. Have a break, okay? 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Okay, Yam is here on the Midday Show and a quick talks hour. It's back again from the house line to the big stage. 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

0: La Isla Bonita by Madonna, bringing our time just 28 minutes till the top of the hour. And we are wrapping up our lunch hour segment, which was Fit for a King. And for the Fit for a King segment, I asked you, or I gave you three key ingredients, which were lettuce, avocado, and tomatoes, for you to whip up something using those three ingredients. And Choi Boy said salad. And from our responses via Facebook, the Legend FM Legend FM PNG Facebook page, we've got Henry Eggy, commenting saying a salad or sandwich dressing. Correct, Henry. And we also have Gospel saying sandwich. And another comment here from our good friend Kapul Sito with sandwich also. And you guys are definitely correct. And the last one, and not the least, was from Mari Badira with the same comments, same comment also saying a sandwich. And thank you so much, everyone, for participating and taking your time to comment on our Facebook page. We greatly appreciate your time and effort. 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So let's dive back into more music and enjoy nothing but the hits.
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0: Howdy, legend. Welcome back to the Midday Show. Yami's here. 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

0: Yes, an 80s classic there by Lionel Richie with the song titled Stuck on You. So stick around, because coming up next, we've got the news and sports from the all-new, new-look PNG House Boom. 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

0: Good afternoon. The news at 1. Prime Minister James Morape has reaffirmed Papua New Guinea's strong and enduring relationship with Vanuatu following bilateral discussions held on the sidelines of the Melanesian Ocean Summit in Port Moresby City with the Vanuatu President, Prime Minister Jotham Napat. Morape said the meeting reflected the deep historical, cultural and political ties shared between PNG and Vanuatu's fellow Melanesian countries. The Kokoda Track Authority, the KTA, has paid out over 116,000 kina worth of tuition fees for both the Central Koyari students and the Kokoda Koyari students attending the Kwikila Community Health Worker Training School in Rigo in the Central Province. This to ensure health workers are produced in the province. The payment was done in April. And the Markham DDA, the District Development Authority, has taken a major step toward transforming agriculture in Morobe Province with the signing of the MOU to establish the Markham Agro Growth Center project. The agreement signed between the Markham DDA through its subsidiary, the Kayapit Sustainable Investment Limited and Kumul Agriculture Limited at the Markham District Administration Office. And to regional news, Fiji's military chief has made a public admission at a church service that the institution was at fault for the death of a known drug dealer, John Vakarisi, while he was in military custody. The murder investigation is currently ongoing and no one has charged yet, almost a month since the death of late Mr. Vakarisi.
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0: We take on me. Yo, Jam is here on the midday show. Welcome back, my friends. And now, just a quick reminder, the Music Awards. 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Yes, Yo Jam is on the midday show. 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

0: 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And I'll toss in a quick logic question your way, okay? 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I'm pretty sure you're going to get it right away. It's a common question also. 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I repeat myself, what has many teeth but cannot bite? If you think you know the answer, you know what to do. 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
5: 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I feel
6: 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Type the whole message, then delete it. 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

0: Yes, good day to you, my legend. Wherever you're tuning in from, a very good day to you. Now, recapping our question that I asked earlier, what has many teeth but cannot bite? And I have an answer here from our WhatsApp. This one is from Magdalene, and Magdalene texted in saying a comb. And you know what, Magdalene? Congratulations, because that is the answer I am looking for. You have a good afternoon, and thank you for participating, Magdalene.
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1: My mom isn't just my mom. She's the whole village in one person. She's the chef who makes cow plus chicken in coconut cream taste like a five-star mumu. Even when money's tight, she's the driver who walks miles in the rain to get us to school, then walks back to sell at the market. She's the nurse who rubs Vicks on my chest at 2 a.m. and somehow knows I'm sick before I do. She's the alarm clock, no phone needed. Her cheer up now is louder than any rooster in Port Moresby. She's the problem solver who can fix a broken sandal, a bad report card, and a broken heart all in one afternoon. But most of all, she's my real-life superhero. No cape, just an apron, and love that never runs out. Mom, you do everything for us and ask for nothing. 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Because while the world sleeps, my mom is already awake, making sure we are okay. Happy Mother's Day to the legend in my life. 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

0: Take That with the song titled Back for Good. Yo, with Yami's here on the midday show. You're tuned into the station that plays nothing but the hits, Legend FM. And ladies and gentlemen, my legends, my good friends, that's it for the midday show. But don't worry, up next, you've got the Little Red Riding Hood and Superman. That's right. You've got Tuxie and Petra on the Legend FM drive show. So stay tuned and stick around because they've got tons of fun things lined up for you. And that's it, folks. From Yamis to you, you have a great afternoon. 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

0: Legend FM, nothing but the hits with Tuxi and Patronize the Drive Show. It is Tuesday. What's today? What's today? How do you, what do you associate Tuesday with?
1: I associate Tuesdays with meetings. Like if I know I'm gonna have meetings back to back, that's a Tuesday.
0: Okay. I associate Tuesday with takeout. I don't know why.
1: Because you like takeout.
0: Yeah, I love it. Okay, hit list for this afternoon.
1: Your three clues: invoice, audit, and tax. Okay.
0: These are terms I don't want to listen.
1: This is money. Well, in a way.
0: Yeah. Well, if you think you know the answer, I'm sure you know this one. Call us up 7373-8833.
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0: 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Now let's recap our hit list for this afternoon. 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
1: Like I said, money.
0: Yes, a lot. I don't like these terms, first of all.
1: Why? Let
0: me tell you this, because I wasn't good in high school with mathematics.
1: Don't worry, we're all not good with math and economics.
0: Economics, yes, I did well.
1: I wasn't really a big fan of economics.
0: Okay, a few comments on our Legend FM PNG Facebook page. Joyce gave us an institution that collects tax. We all know that institution.
1: Okay, okay.
0: We got Aiden saying accountant.
1: Ooh.
0: Greger B said
1: business
0: and
1: taxpayers. But tax is a clue.
0: So that disregards all that taxpayer answer.
1: So Josie and Aiden.
0: Yes.
1: Accounting and an institute that deals with
0: tax. Out of all of this, Aiden got it correct, which is accountant. They deal with tax. They deal with audit. I think audit should be the main thing that sets them apart, because they are very good at auditing. And when it's time for auditing, you'll see some of these people in the company, they get very nervous. I know, because my father is an accountant, and he says it. I don't know why the people are getting nervous when I walk in, but I was like, I think you deal with money and they don't want to go bankrupt.
1: Paper trail.
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0: Legend FM, nothing but the hits with Tuxi and Petra. Now we're at the top of the hour, heading up to 3 p.m. If you're out and about or just, you know, picking the kids up, it is a very good time.
1: The sun is really hot.
0: Yeah.
1: Really, really hot.
0: You know, it's just so hot that you can cook up a...
1: You can fry an egg on the rooftop. Honestly.
0: Yeah, that is true. And the heat in Moresby is heating up, and I'm sure you need some H2O in your life right now. That's honestly the only thing you need. That's
1: really?
0: It. Yeah.
1: Just H2O?
0: Oh, and Legend FM Take 5. It is up next. 5 throwback songs played just for you. Eagles with Life in the Fast Lane. 10cc, Dreadlock Holiday, ABBA with Take a Chance. 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Bee Gees with Staying Alive. That is a lovely lineup for this Tuesday. Arvo, nothing but the hits coming your way.
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1: It's Tux and Petro with you on Legend FM Drive. And now that was your 5 throwback songs played just for you. If you're out and about or just chilling at home or maybe just picking your kids up.
2: Maybe you just made your way to the school.
1: Yeah, I think you're driving into the school right now. But I'm sure you've got an excuse because it's 20 past 3.
2: And it's a Tuesday.
1: They would want to go home as early as possible. But our story box for this afternoon, we're going to go back.
2: All the way back.
1: Oh. This song was given by Kake Larewakasti.
2: Oh.
1: And he said, play that because I remember those times.
2: Those times.
1: This is the song.

0: Wow, Kake, this is one of the reasons why I'm still here in radio.
1: All the way back, he said, to those days.
0: And he was like, yeah, no, those days, my soccer days.
1: Wow. But this song gets you singing, right?
0: Yeah. Come on, Chicago, it's hard to say I'm sorry. I mean, it's hard to ignore it as well. So if you've got a memory tying into this song by Chicago, call us up, 7373-8833.
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1: Fiji.
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Now it is time for Storybox, your song for this afternoon, Chicago with Hard to Say I'm Sorry.

0: All right, we've got a memory from Oggy. Oggy is still here. 6 a.m. Yes. to 5 p.m. You are still here.
1: It's not for the week. Okay, so a memory. My late granddad. Mm-hmm. So he's a big fan of Peter Cetera, right? Okay. So Peter Cetera is like another late singer for Chicago. So I don't know. Every time if we're having like, you know, Mother's Day, Father's Day, or if it's like his birthday, that is a song that he would always ask for us to play. So I remember using this song as well on Blood Buzz.
0: Yeah.
1: It was like number one on the Billboard. 1976, yeah.
0: So it's not Petra, not your era, Oggy, not your era, not my era. It was all the way back.
1: All the way back, honestly. Back.
0: Well, like I said, this song was suggested by Kakilar Wakasti. And he was saying, I remember my soccer days.
1: I had to say I'm sorry if he missed a goal. It's hard for me to
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0: 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Now it is time for Fan Zone. This afternoon we're talking about cricket here in Papua New Guinea, but our Papua New Guinea boys, the Barramundis, are in the ICC Men's T20 World Cup East Asia Pacific qualifiers. And if they qualify, they need to perform. And this is a very young team.
1: True.
0: New faces, but you got Asad Vala, who is still the captain. You got the likes of Legasiaka, Tony Ura. There's veterans in between young boys.
1: Well, that's a good lineup.
0: Yeah, it's a good mix of youth and experience. Now they've been very impressive with their qualifiers, and the coach is very happy as well. So the Barramundis coach is happy with the team's all round performance in the qualifiers. We want your thoughts on this. How impressed have you been with the PNG Barramundi start to the East Asia Pacific qualifiers? We want your thoughts on this. 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
1: Okay, let's recap Fan Zone for this afternoon. How impressed have you been with the PNG Barramundi's start to the ICC Men's T20 World Cup, the East Asia Pacific qualifiers? Mm. And they've been doing so well. For me, to answer the question, very impressed.
0: Very impressed.
1: Very impressed.
0: Well, Japan, we are the land of the unexpected.
1: They are the land of the rising sun. We're the land of the unexpected.
0: Yes.
1: We actually shocked South Korea, was it?
0: Yeah.
1: And the veteran stood up. Tony Ura, a long-time cricketer, scored 100. And then Asad Vala's leadership has been always outstanding all throughout. Even now with the young kids who grew up watching him play are now part of the team.
0: And that's a really nice feeling.
1: And it's good because these young players were part of the under-19 squad. And now they've developed into getting into
0: the
1: premier team. Mm. So Barramundi's, we know Barramundi's is a very tough team. It's a very, how do you say this? For a person coming from a cricket background, it's tough to go into the Barramundi's team.
0: To make that cut.
1: Yeah, you have to be on your toes. Like, you have to be fit. You have to know, because it's cricket.
0: Like there's a lot of running
1: like
0: involved.
1: Any other sport, you have to have the skill set. You have to have how to set up a field, how to run the score, what target do you want to set, how do you want the bowlers to bowl. All these play a part.
0: I feel like you could have been part of them.
1: Yeah, I didn't make that cut.
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1: It's been a long Tuesday.
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1: Don't remind them, Tuxi. They're heading home.
0: Tomorrow is Wednesday. Have a think about it.
1: I'll bet they.
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10: Good afternoon, I'm Tasmini Simeli. The National Cultural Commission and New Island Provincial Government today signed a Memorandum of Understanding in Port Moresby to strengthen the protection, promotion and preservation of New Island and Papua New Guinea's cultural heritage, particularly the internationally recognized Malagan culture. Minister for Tourism, Arts and Culture, Belden Nama, said the agreement will support cultural policies, festival development, infrastructure, research and intellectual property protection, while strengthening partnerships between the national and provincial governments. Tongan Prime Minister Lord Fatafehi Fakafanua has called on Pacific nations to strengthen regional unity and take collective action to protect the Pacific Ocean from the growing impacts of climate change. Speaking at the Melanesian Ocean Summit in Port Moresby, he warned of rising sea levels, coral bleaching and severe cyclones affecting the region, while urging Pacific leaders to work together on ocean preservation, climate resilience and sustainable marine governance. Prime Minister James Marape has reaffirmed PNG's strong and enduring relationship with Vanuatu following bilateral discussions held on the sidelines of the Melanesian Ocean Summit in Port Moresby with Vanuatu Prime Minister Jotham Napat. Prime Minister Marape said the meeting reflected the deep historical, cultural and political ties shared between Papua New Guinea and Vanuatu as fellow Melanesian and Pacific nations. Australia is proud to be working together with PNG to strengthen health service delivery across the country, including through a recent delivery of essential medical supplies to Western and Milne Bay provinces. These deliveries will support continuity of essential health services for communities in remote and hard-to-reach areas, particularly where supply chains are vulnerable. To news abroad, schools in Tahiti remain closed after 3 days of heavy rain caused severe damage, landslides and fallen trees across the island. The bad weather also damaged power lines and forced several road closures on Tahiti's east coast, according to the French High Commission.
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10: Eight swimmers are representing Papua New Guinea at the 14th Oceania Swimming Championships in Fiji, competing in individual and relay events across

0: the four-day meet. The team includes Joanna and Thomas Chen, Josh Tarere, Sujit Noka, Nicholas Vava, Ashton Nasinom, Roxanne Kirarok, and Tahila Vava. And in NRL, Kumul's coach Jason Demetrio says he will shortly throw open the doors at the London Broncos to visiting PNG Chiefs GM of football, Michael Chalmers, and that two players who amassed 7 tries on the weekend should be at the top of his recruitment list.
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0: And that's the news in sport. Nominations for the Listener's Choice Song of the Year is now open. 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
1: It's Sook San Petro with you on Legend FM Drive. That was your three reggae songs played just for you. What a lineup. Common Kings featuring J Boog and the King of Island Reggae, the late George Fiji Vekoso, started off with No Other Love, and then Bob Marley and the Wailers, another King of Reggae with No Woman No Cry, to top it up, UB40 with Food for Thought.
2: Which is Peek Aside.
1: Yes. And that is, we're still in Korea edition.
2: Okay.
1: We are now in, I think we're at the point where we are thinking deeply about our jobs now.
2: Weighing the options?
1: Yes, weighing the, not weighing, but just being open about our jobs.
2: Okay, let's see. Keeping an open mind.
1: Okay, so Career Edition, job security or unlimited growth potential? Which one would you pick? Because it is good to have a secure job where you've got a secured
2: income
1: mm-hmm. and it's there. Like you... It's
2: you know you're going to receive it.
1: You know that it is secured now. You are in good hands. But then you have this unlimited growth potential that has rewards to it as well. Like when you have growth in your job, you get other stuff.
2: The incentives.
1: Yes,
2: so
1: there's rewards that come to it as well. So it's hard to choose between these two things at the end.
2: This is really deep. Yeah, okay, Tuxi, I see you.
1: I know. I've been thinking about it a lot.
2: Okay.
1: But don't think about other stuff. I'm just being Tuxi.
2: You're just, you know, growth potential, vibe.
1: Yeah, come on. Why not grow in the area?
2: Let's
1: of,
2: go, Tuxi.
1: See, I got support of Petra. I'm sure you got support from your family as well. So which side are you picking? Call us up, 7373-8833.
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1: All right, let's recap. Career edition for pick a side, job security or unlimited growth. You let us know. What are your thoughts on this? But first of all, Petra, what are your thoughts?
0: I don't know. I'd want something that's secure, but I'd also want to have the
1: opportunity to learn more.
0: Yeah, and to grow.
1: Kids, I think you've told your, I mean, you had a chat with your kids that education doesn't stop. A lot of the times they'd be like, hurry up when I finish my grade 12 and I'll go and look for a job, or finish uni and look for a job.
0: Yeah, no, they're more concerned about making the money. Like, oh, can we just finish school so quickly we can just get our own money?
1: Well, we'll comment on our Legend FM PNG Facebook page. Xander Boy.
0: I find
1: it very hard to pronounce these X names. Xavier. Okay, Xander Boy is saying job security is important right now given the time we are in.
0: But then that means that you're afraid to try new things. Being open-minded, like what you said.
1: Yeah.
0: Test new waters.
1: See, I can't give an answer right now.
0: Why? Because you are more...
1: I don't know. I want to have a secure job, but then I want to learn new things that will... Like they said, this time and era, you have to learn new things. So when the year is going, it's like every year...
0: New things.
1: The world is advancing.
0: True.
1: So you need to advance with the world.
0: Mm-hmm.
1: I think that's the only thing we need to do right now.
0: Be open for change.
1: Yeah. A big shout out to Bus 2, Puro Colony Girls and Boys on the drop of bus right now. Big shout outs to you. You got nothing but the hits coming your way.
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0: Legend FM, nothing but the hits with Tuxie and Petra. Now we're heading into the final stretch of the drive show. Your Tuesday, done and dusted. I'm sure you're already at home, or maybe you're catching the last bus that is leaving the bus station.
1: Or made a quick stop at the shop for lunch.
0: Yeah, it's always the case. I mean, you have to grab some breakfast
1: so the kids don't have a reason to stay home.
0: Yes, that is actually true. One of the reasons I used when I was going to school.
1: When you were in school.
0: I would just wake up and be like, we don't have bread.
1: Can I stay home?
0: Can I just sleep again?
1: Oh, wow. Okay.
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1: Good afternoon, I'm Tasmini Simeli. The National Cultural Commission and New Ireland Provincial Government today signed a memorandum of understanding in Port Moresby to strengthen the protection, promotion and preservation of New Ireland and Papua New Guinea's cultural heritage, particularly the internationally recognized Malagan culture. Minister for Tourism, Arts and Culture, Belden Nama, said the agreement will support cultural policies, festival development, infrastructure, research and intellectual property protection, while strengthening partnerships between the national and provincial governments. Tongan Prime Minister Lord Fatafehi Fakafanua has called on Pacific nations to strengthen regional unity and take collective action to protect the Pacific Ocean from the growing impacts of climate change. Speaking at the Melanesian Ocean Summit in Port Moresby, he warned of rising sea levels, coral bleaching and severe cyclones affecting the region, while urging Pacific leaders to work together on ocean preservation, climate resilience and sustainable marine governance. Prime Minister James Marape has reaffirmed PNG's strong and enduring relationship with Vanuatu following bilateral discussions held on the sidelines of the Melanesian Ocean Summit in Port Moresby with Vanuatu Prime Minister Jotham Napat. Prime Minister Marape said the meeting reflected the deep historical, cultural and political ties shared between Papua New Guinea and Vanuatu as fellow Melanesian and Pacific nations. Australia is proud to be working together with PNG to strengthen health service delivery across the country, including through a recent delivery of essential medical supplies to Western and Milne Bay provinces. These deliveries will support continuity of essential health services for communities in remote and hard-to-reach areas, particularly where supply chains are vulnerable. To news abroad, schools in Tahiti remain closed after 3 days of heavy rain caused severe damage, landslides and fallen trees across the island. The bad weather also damaged power lines and forced several road closures on Tahiti's east coast, according to the French High Commission.
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1: 8 swimmers are representing Papua New Guinea at the 14th Oceania Swimming Championships in Fiji, competing in individual and relay events across the four-day meet. The team includes Joanna and Thomas Chen, Josh Tarere, Sujit Noka, Nicholas Vava Ashton Nasinom, Roxanne Kirarok and Tahila Vava. And in NRL, Kumul's coach Jason Demetrio says he will shortly throw open the doors at the London Broncos to visiting PNG Chiefs GM of football Michael Chalmers, and that two players who amassed 7 tries on the weekend should be at the top of his

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0: And that's the news in sports. 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
1: 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It is time for Mom the Woman. Mm-hmm. 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
1: There you go. 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
1: 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Now we've got Marilyn Pepe with a lovely story of her mom.
2: My mom isn't just my mom. She's the whole village in one person. She's the chef who makes cow cow plus chicken in coconut cream. Tastes like a five-star mumu. Even when money's tight, she's the driver who walks miles in the rain to get us to school, then walks back to sell at the market. She's the nurse who rubs Vicks on my chest at 2 a.m. and somehow knows I'm sick before I do. She's the alarm clock, no phone needed. Her cheer up now is louder than any rooster in Port Moresby. She's the problem solver who can fix a broken sandal, a bad report card, and a broken heart all in one afternoon. But most of all, she's my real-life superhero. No cape, just an apron, and love that never runs out. Mom, you do everything for us and ask for nothing. So, Legend FM, if you're looking for someone who deserves to feel special, it's her. Because while the world sleeps, my mom is already awake, making sure we are okay. Happy Mother's Day to the legend in my life. Love you. Wonder Woman,
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0: Yes.
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1: And it was actually a really great Take 5 right there. Malky here with you on Legend FM Nights. Good night to you. Tuesday done and dusted. And guess what? We have precisely 3 more days before the weekend kickstart. And we all know tomorrow is, well, some people get paid tomorrow, some don't. But if you're hopeful for tomorrow, you know, make sure you have a budget plan ready, because if you have, how do I put it in the most nicest way as possible? If you have outstanding debts, make sure you clear that before you start clearing other stuff. By other stuff, I mean your priorities and whatever that is that you love to spend your hard-earned money on. Speaking of hard-earned money, you know the feeling when you're trying to watch something on TV and you haven't paid a plan to watch? Or could I say, you know, you have a favorite show that you follow, and all of a sudden, let's say 1 week, you have a drought. You know that feeling. Well, guess what? For tonight's need or want, it's all about streaming service. Yes. 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I put up a poster. 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And let me know, because that's our need for one for tonight. 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

0: Nothing but the hits on Legend FM. You know, I love that song, The Cure, Friday I'm in Love. And if you think about Friday I'm in Love, then you best be on your way to another day. Malky here with you on Legend FM Nights, and this is what I gotta say, okay? Whatever happens yesterday is gone. Whatever happened today, it's gone as well. Forget about it. And of course, need or want for tonight, it's all about this question right here. Need or want? You know, streaming subscriptions, are there a need or a want? Well, I got a comment here on our Legend FM PNG Facebook page from Zenda. And Zenda says, it's a need. Because how can I watch rugby or my favorite shows? Thank you so much, Zenda, for your comment. You have a wonderful night. And true, it depends. It depends on you, whether you see it as a need or a want. But if you had young ones at home and you want to keep them occupied while you go off do your activities, well, there's one way. Or maybe, you know, you'd say, no, we have, you know, tabs there and phones. But think about it. The earliest form of, I'd say, paid subscription watching was probably, you know, Broadway theater. You have to go and watch there. Or the cinema, but, you know, think about it. But way back, way, way back. It's like a form. Yeah, it could be a form, right?
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0: You know, blast from the past. What's a blast from the past? Good night, Malky, here with you on Legend FM Nights. And of course, speaking of blast from the past, you know, the new MJ movie that dropped, let's just say it kind of sparked a lot of, you know, a questionnaire debate along, I'd say, if you go online, you scroll and you ask who's bigger, you know, certain artists would say, oh, no, he's, you know, this current artist is bigger than him. But, you know, right now, some of his tracks from back then are now climbing their way back into the top charts. Yes, from what I've heard recently, Billie Jean is now trending on the charts. Yeah, talk about the impact of the late King of Pop. If you were to be, you know, I grew up in the early 2000s, and I kid you not, I never met Michael. I've never seen any of his work, but I clearly know who he was before I even turned 13. That's the thing. That's the power Michael possessed as an artist. And speaking about artists, if you recall what you were taught back in primary school, then this one's for you. Tonight's question, it's from the textbooks of a social science, you know, social science lesson, and it's all about government. Yeah, yeah. You should get this one. You should. We should get this one together. Okay, here's the question for tonight. If a country has no king or queen and is led by elected leaders, what type of government is it called? Okay, you don't have a monarch, you just elect a group of people, you put them in, well, they basically put themselves in, and they, you know, govern everyone else. So, if a country has no king or queen, and is led by elected leaders, what type of government is it called? Any clue, any idea, you know what to do, call me up, 7373-8833, or send me a WhatsApp voice message or text on 7101-0101. Or even better, you can comment on our Legend FM PNG Facebook page. Have a see, have a look, have a think, and comment your thoughts in the comment section. And your, yeah, session at 8, I gotta know what this government is called.
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0: 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Malky here with you. 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

0: You know, I'm sorry. Malky here with you on Legend FM. And of course, you know, if you want to head lip to this song, like at the end, you probably say, I want to live forever. Just saying. Like whenever the song ends, this particular song, I love to ad lib at the end saying, I want to live forever. Yeah, it's just, I don't know, my ambitions to live forever like an immortal, probably like a vampire. But hey, it's just my ambitions. We can share it if you want. But hey, recapping the question at session at 8, if a country has no king or queen and is led by elected leaders, what type of government is it called? Well, I got comments here on our Legend FM PNG Facebook page, and John David Kauba and Saul, thank you both so much. The answer is Republic. Yes, you both have a lovely night. Honestly, thank you for your answers. And of course, I have a caller. Yes, a caller. A caller who may have provided me the similar answer. Let's have a listen. Graduate V, do you know the answer to this question? If a country has no king or queen and is elected by leaders only, what type of government is it called? What's your take, Graduate V? What type of government?
1: To my idea, it's republic government.
0: Graduate V, home run, another good answer. Thank you so much.
1: Thank you, Mr. Malky. Thank you very much. You have a great, blessed, and a beautiful night.
0: Likewise, Graduate V, you have a blessed night.
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0: I bet you know this track. Yes, you do. It's Cyndi Lauper's Girls Just Wanna Have Fun. Okay, at first, it sounds like a colorful party anthem, all about dancing and having a good time. But here's the real meaning behind the song. The song became an anthem for freedom, fun, and women expressing themselves without being judged. Here's a funny twist. Even though the song became totally linked to Cyndi Lauper, she didn't actually write it. It was originally written by a man, but she completely changed the style and made it her own. Another fun beat, the wild outfits, bright hair and playful music video helped make her one of the brightest personalities in the 1980s almost instantly. And remember this for your Behind the Reels for tonight. From a quirky fashion to a global anthem, sometimes being different becomes your superpower.
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0: Good night there. 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And speaking about, you know, music from those eras, tonight's Tree from a Star. Yes, Tree from a Star. Remember the band Wham? Well, definitely you should. Remember George Michael? Yes, we all know who George Michael is. So Wham, a British pop duo that ruled the 80s with their catchy hooks, feel-good vibes, and timeless hits that still get people singing till today. You know the drill. I want to know your favorite three songs from the group or the duo Wham. Call me up, 7373-8833. That's the landline number. You can send me a WhatsApp voice message or text on 7101-0101. 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Your three all-time songs. Those songs that you love listening to from Wham. Yes, tonight's Tree from a Star. It's all about Wake Me Up Before You Go-Go, I guess. That's one song down. Hey, two more to go.
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0: 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Memory mix with Maggie, the taste PNG loves. And of course, it's time for your feedbacks from Tree from Mustafa tonight. And it's all about the band. Oh, sorry, the group, the duo, Wham. Yes, Wham. I always found the name weird, but hey, it's iconic. Hey, it is iconic. It's very much, very much iconic, Mokey. Never forget that. And of course, I got comments here on our Legend FM PNG Facebook page. See, all you had to do was let me know your three favorite songs. So the comments are from Zenda, Aiden, and John. Well, sadly, John says he can only name two songs, which is Wake Me Up Before You Go-Go and Careless Whisper. Hey, it's all good, John, as long as I know you jam to them. And of course, Aiden and Zenda. Well, Zenda starts off with I'm Your Man, Careless Whisper, and Last Christmas. And Aiden follows up with Everything She Wants, Club Tropicana, and Wake Me Up Before You Go-Go. All three of you, thank you so much for your time and your comments. You guys have a wonderful night. Do take care. It's Tuesday. Tomorrow's going to be Wednesday. It is. Remember, when was a British pop duo that stormed America, similar, let's say, 20 years ago to probably 30, depends, the Beatles did this thing? A group from the UK, from the British, almost at the British Isles there. But hey, up next, you have the Memory Mix Triple Play with Maggie coming your way. And trust me, the playlist is set and ready for ya.
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0: 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So here are your four songs. Number one, Simply Red's If You Don't Know Me By Now. Number two, Kylie Minogue's I Should Be So Lucky. Number three, Mark Anthony, You Sang To Me. And number four, Tina Arena's Now I Can Dance. You know the drill. One song won't be in the Triple Play, and the remaining will be, because it's called the Triple Play. So let's sit back, listen, and see which ones make the cut for tonight's Memory Mix Triple Play with Maggie. Let's have a go now.

0: 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Good night, Moki here with you on Legend FM's Memory Mix with Maggie, the taste PNG loves. And there you have it, your Memory Mix triple play for tonight. 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

0: 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Good night, Moki here with you on Legend FM Nights. And of course, remember, you know, it's 10 p.m. It's 6 minutes past 10 p.m. now. So you should do yourself a favor. Make sure you double check everything that needs to be ready before 11 p.m. arrives. You know what happens after 11 p.m.? Yes, yes, you get it. It's Wednesday morning. Because when it becomes 12 a.m., and you're trying to do your work, we're probably trying to organize stuff for tomorrow. It becomes a hustle. And the last thing you want to do is just relax to the point where you just become lazy. I know it might sound harsh, but I believe in you. I really do. And you're a champ. Never forget that. And of course, your ATE for tonight, well, at the end, you have to complete this famous line. It's from a very popular movie. It's a movie where a lot of big name actors were involved. It's a movie back in the early, I'd say 90s or 80s, it depends. Because I watched that movie around the 2000 era, so I'm not too sure what era. But hey, there's nothing a good old Googling can't help figure out. So the movie's line, the famous movie's line, goes where he's sitting on the park bench with this kind lady, and he says, "Mama said life is like..." Yes, I need you to complete the other line now, okay? The line goes again, let me repeat it. "Mama said life is..." I have to put in an accent because that's how he talks, okay? He has a very distinctive Alabama accent. I don't know how to say it, Alabamian accent, but yes, a Southerner accent, okay? In the film, okay? Okay? He's very, I'd say, a very... It's a wonderful character. You probably know where or who I'm talking about. But I want to know what movie this line is famous from. "Mama said life is like..." I need you to complete that as well. I want the finishing part of that line. If you know, call me up 7373-8833 or send me a WhatsApp message or voice note on 7101-0101. And remember, if you know the movie, you can comment the movie's name, but I want the line after "Mama said life is like..." Yes, you have to complete that line with me.
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0: I feel like I'm already sweating because I was really dancing away. Marky here with you on Legend FM Nights, Last Dance, Donna Summers. Like I said earlier, if I was born 70 or 80 years ago, I'd definitely be Marky Summers. dreams are free, but hey, so is reality. And of course, I got a shout out here from Billy Oscar. Yes, Billy Oscar would like to send his goodnight greetings to all of his friends and family in Palm. And lastly, not forgetting the one in the studio. Have a blessed night. Thank you so much, Billy, for your thoughtful thought. Have a wonderful night. Do take care. And thank you so much. And you know what? For tonight's Courier Compass, well, ever wondered what a musician does? Yeah, ever wondered? Because, you know, recently we're going to be coming up with our... right now we're going to be celebrating on the May 23, you know, all the artists in our country. Yes. Well, you know, the ones who have made it up there, the limelight. Yes, from the Music Awards. So a musician, yes. What do they do? Well, here's your Courier Compass for tonight. If you thought maybe, just maybe, if I decided not to be a dentist, I could have been the next David Bowie. Well, a musician is someone who creates or performs or plays music using instruments or their vocal. It depends. They practice songs, they write lyrics, they learn rhythms and entertain people through sound and performance. Remember, there are two types. You have to have stage presence. That's what I've heard from a lot of these iconic musicians that we have in our country. Musicians, well, they understand melody, timing and emotion. They use music to tell stories and express feelings and connect with the audience in a very powerful way. You know, when you listen to a song, you just can't take it out of your mind. Like, it's just locked in. Yeah, that's the feeling. Their work is so important in the entertainment culture, celebration, and even relaxation, bringing people together through music and creativity. So your Courier Compass for tonight, musicians, they don't play notes. They create feelings people remember, even to a lifetime. And of course, remember your ATE? Yes, I gotta get my answers up next. Be ready for those answers. I need them. Legend
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0: Good night, Malky here with you as we're cruising down slowly and slowly, making our way towards the exit sign and jokes. Hey, your question that I gave out earlier on ATE, you know, it's a scene, a very famous scene from a movie. It goes, Mama said, laugh is like a box. Of what? Of what? It's at the tip of my tongue. You have to answer it for me. And I got a text here from Rachel all the way from 9 Mile. And Rachel says, it's from the movie Forrest Gump. And she says, something to do with chocolates. Okay. Well, you're correct. It is Forrest Gump. And technically, yes, it has to do with chocolates. So, you know what? Benefit of the doubt, you got this correct. So it goes like this. Mama said, laugh is like a box of chocolates. Yes. From Forrest Gump, the movie which starred Tom Hanks. Thank you so much, Rachel. You have a great night. Thank you for listening and giving your answers. Well, and you know, we were this close to having John Travolta becoming Forrest Gump. Imagine if he did. It would have been a different storyline altogether. You know, tops to Tom Hanks for delivering an amazing, amazing portrait of a fine gentleman like, you know, Forrest Gump. But just imagine if we had, you know, John Travolta. Alternative timelines probably do exist, and he did, maybe did star in the film. Imagine if there was an alternative timeline, and you were to see a DVD and like, hey, that's John Travolta, that's not Tom Hanks. And everyone looks at you like, bro, what?
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1: 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Good night, Malky, here with you. And of course, our Mom the Woman promo. Well, I got a call here from Eliza Mizo. Yes, and this is his take for his mom on Mother's Day.
2: 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It's Eliza, all the way from Guli Barrett. Yeah, something special about my mother. My mother is best because she loves and conditionally supports me selflessly. Offers wise guidance, shows incredible strength, creates a nurturing home, encourages my dreams, brings love into my life, inspires me with their values, foster cherish traditions, and makes every moment of my life truly special. And that's why I love my mom for this Mother's Day. Thank you.
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0: Exactly. The relationship that you and I possess is indescribably, undeniably indestructible. Good night, Malky, here with you on Legend FM Night. And of course, your critters for tonight. Well, you love horses, right? Don't say you love horses only on Melbourne Cup, but you have to love horses all throughout, you know, the time. So your critters for tonight, all things animals and the people who are responsible for them. Yes, you know who you are. Well, it's how to feed your horse. In the event you do, you know, at some point be like, hey, let's adopt a horse. What about cats? No, listen, I want to have a horse. Then, yeah, sure. Listen carefully because you might need this. You never know. Hey, you never know. You might, you know. The future is good for you. Listen, so hay and grass, the main food which most horses eat for healthy digestion and energy, this is like what they really love. And carrots, believe it or not, a popular treat horses enjoy in small amounts. There's a word, small, okay? You don't have to feed them like major quantities, but, you know, reasonable. Apples as well, sweetened snacks to provide vitamins and hydration for them. Oats and grains often added for extra energy, especially for working horses. You know those ones that toil the land, you know, farmers, they toil. Yeah, these are the ones you go for. Maybe racehorses, I'm not too sure. And fresh water. Old horses need a plenty of clean water every day to stay healthy. And a little advice, mineral supplements help strong bones and overall health. So remember this, if you're going to adopt a horse, have a very good schedule because they leave love and attention as well. Strong horses start with simple care, fresh food, and plenty of water. Remember that for your critters for tonight.
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0: Good night, Malky here with you on Legend FM Night. And of course, it is 10 minutes past 11 p.m. and it's the final hour of the night show where you and me will be dancing our asses until 12. Dancing our art. Hey, wait, heart. Can I pronounce the T? Heart. Yeah. Dance to the our heart content. Hey, getting tongue-tied in here. Hey, listen. Make sure, do your best, okay? I always remind you, 3 things you gotta do before 12 a.m. kickstarts. Set a lot of alarms, like 4, 5, 6, 7. You know, if you say that, you know, your body knows when to wake up, I teach me your ways, literally teach me your ways, because I can't live without an alarm. I know, sad for me, but hey, set a lot of alarms, charge your phone, and check your bag. Just double check. Just make sure. If you were doing some notes, probably, you know, making sure you allocated your time, your task, and just being a proper planner, well, make sure you just open your bag, have a scheme, go through, and just search through. Just make sure everything is in order before you go to bed. Why am I saying that? Because you never know. The unexpected might happen. And of course, if you're making your way to your shift right now, or probably if you are heading home after your shift, you have done an amazing job. Either way, both ways, out the way, you got this, you got this. And remember, whatever happens, you're in control. Never let go of the steering wheel, because I know for a fact that you can actually do it, because I believe in you. I really do. Because you're going to answer me this little question here, okay? Because I believe in you. I really do. Listen, my belief for you, it's like Mount Everest comparing itself to the Burj Khalifa. Yes, the tallest building against the tallest mountain. That's how I believe in you. That's how I believe in you. And of course, who is who for tonight? He's known as the greatest. Yes, he's an athlete, a very professional one. And let's just say if he were to punch me in the face, I'd probably be in coma. Yes, he's a boxer. The greatest. Any idea? You know the drill. Call me up, 7373-8833, or send me a WhatsApp on 7101-0101.
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0: G'day, Maki, with you on Legend FM. And guess what? Who is Ufo tonight is known as the greatest. And I got a caller online. Yes, Gregory, who do you think he is?
1: Okay, good night, Mr. Malky. My answer is Muhammad Ali. Muhammad Ali.
0: That is correct. Move like a butterfly, sting like a bee. That's the guy, right?
1: That's the guy.
0: Thank you so much, Gregory, for the answer. You are the best.
1: The man to watch.
0: Yes, the man to watch.
1: Yes.
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0: Thank my art out there. Good night, Mocky, here with you on Legend FM Nights. And of course, time has caught up with us. This is my cue to skedaddle. But before anything else, let me tell you something. Tomorrow's going to be Wednesday. And if it's going to be your payday, make sure you budget well. If not, it's okay. Okay? Because you're going to be okay. Remember, it's going to be hard. It's going to be tough. But you're going to be even better. You're going to be ready. You're going to be prepared. Have a wonderful night. If you're going to clock in, or if you're clocking out, or if you're going to go to sleep, remember, you are special regardless. And up next, you have TT on the Mid-Dawn Show. She will be guiding you in how to tie a shoelace for a five-year-old from 12 a.m. all the way to daybreak. She has loads in store for you, so don't go anywhere. And see you tomorrow night, same time, same place. Mauki signing out with Ketcha, Ketcha, Ketcha on the flip side. Good night.
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0: A beautiful good morning to you. It is Wednesday today. You're with your girl Titi here on the Mid-Dawn Express here on Legend FM. Nothing but the hits. Yes, it is the middle of the week and two more sleeps. Got the weekend here already. Now, as usual, let's take our walk in the woods. And today, archery is the sport we'll be talking about this morning. Now, archery is primarily recognized as a competitive sport. It was included in the Olympic Games in the early 1900s and became a permanent event in 1972. The sport is governed by World Archery, which sets the rules, organized competitions, and maintains world rankings. Now, archery evolved from a vital hunting and warfare skill into a structured sport through centuries of cultural, technological, and social development. Archery can be practiced in various forms, including target archery, field archery, 3D archery, and bow hunting. With that being said, your question for this morning's walk in the woods is, who won the gold medal in archery at the 2024 Summer Paralympics in Paris? Who won the gold medal in archery at the 2024 Summer Paralympics in Paris? If you do know the answer, you can give me a buzz on 7373833, or you can send your answer to our WhatsApp number 7101011. Don't forget to include your name and where you're texting from. 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

0: And that was the Eagles there with the song Tequila Sunrise. And yes, you and I will be watching the Tequila Sunrise at this beautiful Wednesday morning. Good morning. You're with Titi on the Midtown Express here on Legend FM. And what better way to head back to the walk in the woods? Yes, the sport was archery. And I gave you a question earlier on with regards to the sport. Who won the gold medal in archery at the 2024 Summer Paralympics in Paris? And the answer is Harvinder Singh. Yes, Harvinder Singh, a two-time Paralympic medalist who won the gold at 2024 Paris and the bronze at the 2020 Tokyo in men's singles recurve archery. Very athletic and very legendary, you know. I'm not really familiar with archery, but if you are, I'm pretty sure you know who your champs are and who are seated at the number one on the leaderboard. So, hey, I've got for you the 411 coming up next, so don't go anywhere.
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0: We're definitely not going to be sitting here in silence. That was John Farnham with You're the Voice, and I will be your voice until 6 a.m. this morning on the Mid-Dawn Express. Good morning, you're with Titi on Legend FM. And yes, we're now in the hour of the 411, and it's pretty much just about me giving healthy tips on how to stay fit or healthy. And this morning's 411 is about, you know, taking a walk or having those afternoon walks or the morning walks. Now, walking is excellent for your health, regardless of the time of day. Walking
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Beach Boys there with the song Kokomo, bringing our time 25 minutes past one. Good morning, yo, with Titi here on the Mid-Dawn Show. And yes, nowhere else but Legend FM. And it is now the hour where, you know, Tough Nut Session and Through the Hourglass. But hey, coming up in the next hour, I've got for you the linguistic route, so stay tuned for that. But speaking of Tough Nut, yes, it is time for that. It is quiz time. Time to test your brain. And the best way to do so, it's early in the morning, I know. 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Let's get it started. Your quiz for this morning in the Tough Nut Session is, who is Stephen Hardaway Morris? Who is Stephen Hardaway Morris? 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

0: 21 minutes to the top of the hour is our time at this fine Wednesday morning. Good morning to you. Yes, you're with your one and only Titi here on the Mid-Dawn Express here on Legend FM. And earlier on, we're still in our session of Tough Nut, where I got to test your brain this early of the day. So yes, let's get back and check on what the answer is or what the answer was. And the question was, who is Devlin Hardaway Morris? And I've got Jasmine and Gordon both saying Stevie Wonder. That is correct. Now, speaking of Gordon, Barry Gordon brainstormed the stage name Little Stevie Wonder. The name was ultimately chosen, inspired by the idea of him being the musical prodigy, akin to a wonder at such a young age. Amazing. Hey, coming up next, I've got for you Through the Hourglass, so don't go anywhere.
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0: 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Good morning. It's Titi with you on the Mid-Dawn Show, and we're now in the hour of Through the Hourglass, where we'll look at what happened today back in history. Hey, but coming up next, I've got for you Behind the Curtain, so stay tuned for that. But for now, let's have a look at history today through the hourglass. So on this day, in 1966, the Rolling Stones released Painted Black single in the UK. In 1991, Michael Jackson, Magic and Madness goes on sale. In 2002, Jason Mraz releases his third studio album, We Sing, We Dance, We Still Sings. In 2016, Chance the Rapper released his third mixtape, Coloring Book. And in 2024, Kendrick Lamar's diss track, Not Like Us, becomes his fourth number one on the charts. Every mom is a superhero. 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

0: And that was Europe there with the song The Final Countdown. Hey, up next is Behind the Curtain, where we will look at how the song was created or how a band was formed. Pretty much the history of a song, band, or an artist. But for now, we're in the linguistic roots, and it is the hour where we find out what slang or terms were used back in the days. So slang refers to informal words or phrases used in casual conversation, often specific to certain groups, cultures, or generations. And speaking of generations, today's generation, maybe you would know this slang, maybe not. But if you do, what does the term or slang fuzz mean? What does the slang or term fuzz mean? If you do know, hit me up, give me a buzz on 7373883, or you can send your answers to our WhatsApp number 7101011. 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

0: Frankie Valli and the Four Seasons with Can't Take My Eyes Off You. And yes, I don't want you to take your eyes off that radio station. You're tuned in to 101.1 Legend FM, nothing but the hits, with your one and only girl, Titi, here. You're vibing with at this hour. Beautiful good morning to you. And yes, we're back with our linguistic roots, where I asked you a question with regards to a slang or a term that was used, and it is fuzz. What does the term or slang fuzz mean? And I've got Andrew. Andrew says it is referred to law enforcement officers. This particular word or term was used to refer to law enforcement officers. So yes, that was used with regard to law enforcement officers, often with a rebellious or derogatory connotation. Now, during the 1960s, the term fuzz became widely used among youth, hippies, and counterculture groups to describe the police. Thank you, Andrew, so much for your response. You have an amazing morning, and stay legendary as always.
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0: You're on the Mid Dunhaven with your one and only girl, Titi, here on Legend FM, bringing our time, well, almost to the new hour. But good morning to you, and yes, it is time to raise those curtains. And, you know, raising the curtains is pretty much just looking at the history of a song, a band, or an artist. And this morning's Behind the Curtain is Master Blaster Jamming by Stevie Wonder. The song is a celebration of unity, joy, and political triumph, paying tribute to Bob Marley while reflecting hope and freedom in Zimbabwe. The song is an anthem of positivity and communal joy, encouraging listeners to embrace togetherness and let go of troubles through music and dance. You know, the upbeat reggae rhythm and jubilant horns, they create a festive atmosphere, and they make the song feel like a block party where everyone is jamming until the break of dawn. And that's pretty much what we're doing. But the lyrics convey a sense of collective happiness and resilience, blending light-hearted celebration with deeper social commentary. Wonder pays homage to Bob Marley, a key influence on the song, through reggae rhythms and lyrics such as "Marley's Hot on the Box." This acknowledges Marley's impact on music and social activism, linking Wonder's message of unity and hope to Marley's legacy of peace and empowerment. The song's reggae style and celebratory tone mirror Marley's own work, particularly his song Jamming. Stay tuned, because I've got for you in the next hour the multiple choice pop quiz and the Yumi FM PNG Music Awards notice. 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

0: 26 minutes past 3 is our time at this beautiful Wednesday morning. Good morning, good morning, good morning. It is Wednesday, the middle of the week. And yes, you can already see the weekend. I can feel the weekend, and I'm sure you can too. We're now in the segment of multiple choice pop quiz. Another quiz for another legend. So your question for this morning is, at what age was Stevie Wonder signed up with Motown? At what age was Stevie Wonder signed up with Motown? Is it A, 28, B, 11, C, 35, or D, 19? If you know the answer, you can call in on the Legend FM line, 7373-8833, or you can send your answer to our WhatsApp, 7101-0101. 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

0: And that was The Tramps with the song Disco Inferno. Good morning, you're with Titi here on Legend FM. Don't change the dial because up next is the Yumi FM PNG Music Awards notice. But for now, let's head back to our multiple choice pop quiz. Now, the question I asked earlier on was, at what stage was Stevie Wonder signed up with Motown? At what age was Stevie Wonder signed up with Motown? And I've got Jessica. Jessica says the answer is B, 11. With the options I gave you, A, 28, B, 11, C, 35, and D, 19. Jessica says B, 11. That is correct. You are a legend. It shows that you are probably one of Stevie Wonder's fan. I can totally relate, and only the legends can relate to this. Now, Wonder performed his own composition, Lonely Boy, which led Ronnie White of The Miracles to take him and his mother to audition for Motown CEO Berry Gordy, who signed him and gave him the stage name Little Stevie Wonder.
1: 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More variety. Songs to sing along to. 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

0: sitting with you on this amazing, beautiful morning here on the Mid Dawn Show here on Legend FM. Nothing but the hits. That was Whitesnake with Here I Go Again. And you know what? 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

0: The one and only Elton John there with I Guess That's Why They Call It The Blues. Good morning, you're with Titi here on this fine Wednesday morning on the Mid-Don Haven here on Legend FM. Nothing but the hits. And yes, if you're guessing Urban Legend, it is the time for it. 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

0: and only Louis Armstrong with What a Wonderful World. You know what else could be wonderful? 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

0: The heat is definitely on this fine Wednesday morning. Good morning, you're with Titi on the Mid-Dawn Express. And yes, the weekend is just 2 days away. And we're headed back to the urban legend, where I wanted to hear your story about an urban legend or a myth you were told of. And there's one here that says it's called Hugging Molly, and this is from Jasper. It's an infamous ghost of Alabama. Hugging Molly is a ghostly figure from Alabama folklore said to haunt the town of Abbeville. She is often described as a giant woman who roams the streets at night, targeting children and teenagers who are out past sundown. When she encounters a child, she gives them a huge hug and screams into their ear before vanishing. This terrifying encounter is a cautionary tale for parents to ensure that children adhere to a strict curfew and remain safely indoors at night. Hugging Molly's behavior is unique, as she does not inflict physical harm, but rather instills fear and a sense of urgency to stay indoors. The legend of Hugging Molly has become a significant part of Abbeville's cultural identity, serving both as a cautionary tale for young children and an intriguing draw for visitors. Coming up in the next hour, I've got for you, which is the final hour, where we wrap up with Get This Masterclass and Aligning Your Stars. Every mom is a superhero. Legend FM is celebrating the incredible moms who do it all. The late nights, the endless love, the sacrifices you'll never forget. Share why you believe your mom is the best and win an awesome prize for your mom. Join us as we honor mothers everywhere and make this Mother's Day
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0: 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So let's get it started with Get This. Well, 14 signs you're getting older. Every moment is a change to start a new season. So first, you can't eat the same foods. You find you have to drink your coffee earlier in the day. Otherwise, the caffeine keeps you awake at night. Number two, your favorite childhood toys are now retro. Yes, these are 14 signs you're getting older. At number three, worried about hurting yourself when you do anything. Many regularly remind themselves to be careful whenever they do anything that could hurt them. At number four, getting annoyed at change. Some people even point out their age as a cause for annoyance when it comes to simple things like aisles and products being moved around in a grocery store when there was already a system. At number five, celebrities are starting to look older, much, much older. Number six, entering your birthday online. Now you get to forget you actually put it online. Number seven, when doing nothing because your favorite thing to do is probably sleeping, reading. At number eight, certain things you used to eat taste too sweet now. You know how you would eat cream buns, for example. Now, they're probably too sweet that you don't want to have it anymore. At number nine, not having as much family as you used to. Well, now that you're probably retired or, coming up to the age where you're no longer working and your family or people you consider family are no longer with you. Number 10, getting excited about basic day-to-day necessities. Yep, that is one of those signs. At number 11, new music becomes unrecognizable and yours become classic. So you know how today's music, you'll be like, no, I want to go back to Bryan Adams' song. Yeah, that's your song. It is a classic. At number 12, you start looking like your parents. Very, very true. Number 13, seeing outdated technology from your time. And last but not the least, new technology overwhelms you.
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0: Righteous Brothers there for you with the song Unchained Melody, bringing our time 22 minutes to the top of the hour. Good morning, you're with Titi on Legend FM, and we're now in our masterclass session, where this morning's masterclass is based on Susan Hareho Karike Huhume. Susan Hareho Karike Huhume, born on 1955-56, to her time of death, 11th of April 2017, was a Papua New Guinean housewife. At age 15, she designed the colors of her country's flag. Karike was born in May, Gulf District, territory of Papua and New Guinea. Her birth date was sometime between 12 April and 11th April 1955 and 56, respectively. On 12 February 1971, Karike School was visited by the Selection Committee on Constitutional Development. The committee already had a preliminary design for a new flag for PNG, designed by an Australian artist, Hal Holman. Nevertheless, they asked students to create a new color palette for the flag. Karike did not believe the original colors of blue, yellow, and green were traditional enough, nor did she like the vertical stripes that the flag was split into. She used a diagonal line and the colors red, black, and yellow, as well as keeping the motifs of the Southern Cross and the Bird of Paradise. The new design for the flag was drawn in a page torn from her exercise book. This design was presented to the committee on 1st March 1971 and was formally adopted as the flag of Papua New Guinea on 4th of March 1971.
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0: It's your birthday today. You're lucky to celebrate it with Robert Pattinson, Stevie Wonder, and Dennis Rodman. Happy birthday from myself and the Legend FM crew. 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
3: Hey, good morning to you. Happy Wednesday. It's 6. I'm Emmanuel Maipere. The Governor-General, Papua New Guinea Grand Chief Sir Bob Dedai, on Tuesday hosted a special investiture, the ceremony for Prime Minister of Fiji, Sitiboni Rambuka, at the Government House in Port Moresby City. Prime Minister Rambuka was invested with the insignia of the Grand Companion of the Order of Logohu, with the title of Chief. The Fijian Prime Minister was emotional when he thanked the Governor General and expressed his gratitude, deep respect and admiration to His Majesty the King for the recognition and the award. The National Cultural Commission and the New Ireland Provincial Government on Tuesday signed a Memorandum of Understanding in the city of Port Moresby to strengthen the protection, promotion and preservation of New Ireland and Papua New Guinea's cultural heritage, particularly the internationally recognized Malangan culture. Minister for Tourism, Arts and Culture, Belda Nama, said the government agreement will support the cultural policies, festival developments, infrastructure, research and intellectual property protection, while strengthening partnerships between the national and provincial governments. The Prime Minister of Tonga, Lord Fatafehi Fakafanua, has called on Pacific nations to strengthen regional unity and take collective action to protect the Pacific Ocean from the growing impacts of climate change. Speaking at the Melanesian Oceans Summit in Port Moresby City, he warned of rising sea levels, coral bleaching, and severe tropical cyclones affecting the region, while urging Pacific leaders to work together on ocean conservation, climate resilience, and sustainable marine governance. The regional news: schools in Tahiti remain closed after 3 days of heavy rain caused by severe damage, landslides and also fallen trees across the island. The bad weather also damaged power lines and forced several roads to close on Tahiti's east coast. It's according to the French High Commission there.
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3: 8 swimmers representing Papua New Guinea at the 14th Oceania Swimming Championships in Fiji, competing in individual and relay events across the 4-day meet. The team includes Jonah and Thomas Chen, Jos Tarere, Sujis Noka, Nicholas Vava, Ashton Nasinom, Roxanne Kira Rock, and Tahila Vavar. To NRL News, Kumo's coach Jason Dimitriou says that he will shortly throw open the door at London Broncos to the visiting PNG Chiefs general manager of football, Michael Chamis. And the two players who amassed 7 tries on the weekend should be the top of his recruitment list.
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And happy Wednesday. It's Oogie with you here on Legend FM. Nothing but the hits. 8 minutes past 6 o'clock, man. Just like that, we're halfway through the week. It's my favorite when you say hint, hint, ka-ching. But okay, now for hit back. So just because something is trending online, it doesn't mean it belongs on your feed. So, you know, sharing explicit content can affect young viewers, damage reputations, and also spread negativity across social media, man. This is after I saw a lot of people talking about a very certain video that was on social media last night, especially on Facebook, and it was just unnecessary. I mean, come on, let's use our platforms to entertain, inspire, and, you know, inform, not to exploit. I mean, you should think before you post, right? To respect others online and, you know, help keep social media safe for everyone.

0: 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It's Oggy with you, my friend. You alright, huh? That's great. Okay, let's see. I want to prove if you are okay. For cryptic song, so what is the iconic chorus line based off the cryptic sentence that reads, persistently tumbling between romance and rejection over you? So I got one of these iconic lines. I did a little bit of like a Christine. Okay, morning, shout out to Christine anyway. So I did like a little cryptic thing going on, and I came up with a cryptic sentence that reads, persistently tumbling between romance and rejection over you. Based off that, what do you think the iconic chorus line is? If you think you know, you call me up 7373-8833 or WhatsApp me 7101011. The poster is up on Facebook. I'm going to give you a hint. So the song was released in the year 2001. It came from the album Songs in a Mirror, and if you were watching American Idol, have probably came across your feed. She performed this song with Ray last night on the grand finale. If you think you know, I'd like you to give me the answer.
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0: Okay, let's get straight into your feedback for cryptic song. So I gave you an iconic chorus line in a cryptic sentence that read, persistently tumbling between romance and rejection over you. I told you that the song was released in the year 2001 and it came from the album Songs in a Mirror, and I gave you the hint that last night, so she performed it with this other female celebrity on the grand finale of American Idol. So hey, if you thought it was Falling by Alicia Keys, then you got it correct, man. The song reached number one on the charts, eh? It stayed there for like 6 weeks. It also won like, you know, several, you know, awards, which included the Song of the Year at the Grammy Awards. And she also performed the song, you know, while playing piano live. If you watch the video, then you'd know what I'm talking about.
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3: Hey, good morning. 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Our headlines. The Prime Minister calls for global action to protect oceans. Governor General bestows Grand Companion of the Order of the Logo to the Fiji Prime Minister. In sports, Manus Admiralty FC gets timely support ahead of the National Premier Soccer League.
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That is all the time. You're on the breakfast show with Oge. So it's back from the house line to the big stage. 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

0: Hey, FYI, you've got 17 minutes to 7 o'clock. You better get moving. It's a breakfast show. I'll give it to you now for the roundtable. Now, acting Minister for ICT, Peter Chamalili Jr., so he fully enforced a decision, you know, requiring the blocking of, you know, explicit content and other, you know, unsuitable online content across PNG. So he issued like a 30-day directive to implement the decision, which was originally approved in September 2023, but has yet to be fully carried out. So our question, you know, you can block all sites, but then there's VPNs there. So how can we, you know, fully block off all websites and VPNs and anything and everything that can either still aid us to go online, you know, probably to those sites especially. So the poster's going to be up pretty soon. I'd like you to be in conversation with me just to give you feedback for the roundtable.
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0: It's again the breakfast show now for Kids You, Kids Plus Issue. So I want you, I'm going to give you a scenario. So a young girl, she loves, you know, making dance videos and posting them online. So one day, a stranger starts sending her inappropriate messages and asking her to, you know, share personal photos. So she feels confused and scared, but, you know, she keeps it a secret because she thinks people might blame her. So as an adult, how would you resolve what is the solution around this scenario? I'd like you to call me up, 7373-8833. WhatsApp me, send me a message on WhatsApp, 7101-0101. So a young girl, right? So she loves making dance videos and posting them online. So one day a stranger starts sending her inappropriate messages and asking her to, you know, send her personal photos. So she feels confused and scared, but she keeps it a secret because she thinks people might blame her. So I'd like you to give me your best solution to this.
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0: and it's Oogie with you here on Legend FM. Nothing but the hits. Pretty soon at 7 o'clock from the all-new look PNG House Boeing, you've got the Legend FM news and sports news with Trans-Pacific Assurance, the intelligent insurer. Mr. Mapa's going to be telling you more about your Prime Minister, so he's calling for a global action to protect the ocean. More info on that and other stories as well coming up. But here for Kitchu, I gave you a scenario where a young girl who loves making dance videos and posting them online. So one day, a stranger starts sending her inappropriate messages and asking her for, you know, personal photos. So she's confused and scared. How are we going to be resolving or the solution behind this? So we've got the awesome Rebecca again here on WhatsApp. So she said, obviously, the little girl will tell her aunt, who reassures her that she did the right thing by speaking up. So together they can, you know, block and report the stranger's account, change her account to private, remove unknown followers, teach her never to share personal information or photos with strangers online, and also encourage regular conversations about online safety without fear or embarrassment. That's it. That is so true, Rebecca. Appreciate it. You can also, you know, help her to continue enjoying social media, but in a safer and a more healthier way. Also, children, they should feel safe talking to trusted adults about, you know, uncomfortable online experiences as well. Make that a habit.
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6: Hey, good morning, it's 7. Prime Minister James Marape has called on Pacific and Southeast Asian leaders to unite in protecting the world's oceans, warning that the survival of the island nations, the cultures and economies and future generations depends on the urgent collective action. Speaking at the inaugural Melanesian Ocean Summit 2026, the Prime Minister said the gathering represents far more than a regional meeting, describing it as a defining global moment for ocean states and island communities. Meanwhile, the Prime Minister welcomed the participation of leaders from across Malaysia, Melanesia, Polynesia, and Micronesia, and Southeast Asia, saying that the summit, the Ocean Summit, conversations must continue beyond Port Moresby and become embedded in wider regional and international frameworks. He called for balance between economic development and environmental sustainability, warning against reckless exploitation of marine resources as Asia's economy growth escalates over the coming century. Australia has reaffirmed its commitment to supporting transparency and strengthening accountability in the management of PNG's natural resources through a new Memorandum of Understanding with the PNG Resource Governance Coalition, or the PNG-RGC. Signed back in April in Port Moresby City, the MOU will support the PNG-RGC's operations from 2026 to 2028, enabling the coalition to enhance its role as a leading civil society voice in the extractive sector. And the Governor-General of Papua New Guinea, Grand Chief Sir Bob Dadai, on Tuesday hosted a special investiture ceremony for the Prime Minister of Fiji, Sitiveni Rambuka, in Port Moresby City at the Government House. Prime Minister Rambuka was invested with the insignia of Grand Companion of the Order of Logohu with the title of Chief. The Fijian Prime Minister was emotional when he thanked the Governor-General and expressed his gratitude, deep respect and admiration to His Majesty the King for the recognition and the award. And the regional news, schools in Tahiti remain closed after 3 days of heavy rain causing severe damages, landslides and fallen trees across the island. The bad weather also damaged power lines and forced several roads to close on Tahiti's east coast. That's according to the French High Commission there.
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6: And Manus Admiralty Football Club from the Manus Province has confirmed a major financial boost ahead of the 2026 and 2027 National Premier Soccer League season, with club manager confirming that 1.5 million kina in funding from the Manus Provincial Government has been released to support the team's campaign. In federal news, Kiwi winger Ronaldo Mulitalo makes his return from an ACL injury in a massive boost for the Sharks ahead of their Magic Round clash with the Bulldogs.
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And it can bring it all back on the Legend of M Breakfast Show with Oggy, 7:08. Hey, what's good? How's it going, my friend? Happy Wednesday. I'm so excited, like I said. It's my favorite Wednesday. Ka-ching, everything flying here and there. And yeah, so for your feedback, I'd like you to give me an update of the traffic right now. If you're stuck in traffic right now, Emma, please, you gotta practice patience. You be patient. It's a virtue. Yeah, be patient. It is a virtue, okay? Something that I hardly find myself practicing. But yeah, can you please update me the traffic right now? If you're stuck in traffic, at what area exactly? You call me up, 7373-8833. You can let me know on WhatsApp as well. 7101-0101. And here is something from the police for you.

0: Okay, I just received a WhatsApp message from Lois Swan. Morning, my sister. I know you headed to work right now. She sends me the message saying that the reason why I am so happy, it's because, you know, it's Cobbler Day today, and I don't know if that is true or not. But anyways, Lois, thanks for that. But hey, for Blood Buzz, so I got a very famous line from one of Brian McKnight's songs. So his full name is Brian Kainoa Makoa McKnight. Sounds like he's from Kairuku or something. So he's an American singer, a songwriter, record producer, even a radio personality, and a multi-instrumentalist. So he's an R&B performer, and he's like recognized for his strong head voice and his high belting range and his melisma. Okay, so I got one of his famous songs. I translated that into poetry, and then I came up with the line, like dawn breaking softly upon a sleepless sky, you arrive gentle as a dream the heart was too afraid to hold, yet too beautiful to let go. Ah, man, I did not even put any full stop or commas in there. Now look at me so doing now. So it reads again, like dawn breaking softly upon a sleepless sky, you arrived gentle as a dream the heart was too afraid to hold, yet too beautiful to let go. Based off this, does it sound somewhat similar to one of Ryan McKnight's songs? I'd like you to call me up and you tell me what the famous line is. Okay, 7373-8833, or you can let me know on WhatsApp, 711-011. The poster is up as well on Facebook. If you need more time to elaborate on the poetic line, then you do that. But I'd like you to just suggest me the famous line or the song.
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0: Okay, so it's 21 minutes past 7 o'clock. You're on the Legend FM Breakfast Show. It's Oogie with you. Happy Wednesday for Blood Buzz. Remember, Brian McKnight, man, this guy, he's got some cool songs. I translated one of his songs, a famous line from one of that song, into poetry. And then I came up with the line, like dawn breaking softly upon a sleepless sky. You arrive with a gentle as a dream. The heart was too afraid to hold, yet too beautiful to let go. Now, what do you reckon the famous line is? So, or probably the song. I'd like you to call me up and you let me know, 7373-8833, or you can let me know on WhatsApp 7101-101. The poster is up as well on the Legend FM PNG Facebook page. What do you reckon? You can go and tell me what the famous line is.
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1: Hey, good morning once again. 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In sports, Manus Admiralty FC gets timely support ahead of the National Premier Soccer League.
2: And again, thank you, Mr. Maipe. He will be back in the next 30 minutes with the full stories.
1: Thank you.

And you've got Super Freak on the Legend of M Breakfast Show. 23 minutes to 8 o'clock. That is the time. If you're still making your way to the office, you got to get moving. If you're stuck in traffic, but it really tests your patience, right? But we've got Legend of M Mom the Woman, which is our competition for this month. If you think your mom is the best, we'd like to know. So you call us up, 7373-8833. You can also let us know through WhatsApp. Send a voice note, 7101-0101. So basically, we'd like you to, you know, tell us what your mom is like. You know, it's a very people-ish kind of conversation we'd like to have with you. So that is how you can engage yourself in a conversation like that with us. So we'd like to know. Conversation, well, competition is now on, actually.

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1: Make my morning so good.
2: Okay, yes, you got it correct. Okay, who am I speaking to?
1: Marilyn.
2: My sister, you got it correct. Okay, I'd like you to tell me how you're going to be using So Good Oat Unsweetened.
1: All right. All I need is 2 cups chopped pumpkin, half onion,
2: yep.
1: one cup So Good Oat Unsweetened, and 1 cup of water plus paper. Okay, I'll boil pumpkin plus onion in water till soft for 7 minutes.
2: Okay.
1: I'll blend it, then return to the pot, and add whole oat milk, and then heat it for 2 minutes, and then it's ready to serve.
2: Okay, pretty cool, very precise. I just learned something new this morning. Thank you, Marilyn, for that.
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0: And it's 7:47 on the Legend FM Breakfast Show. Morning, my friend, and happy Wednesday. Like I said, it's my favorite Wednesday of the week. No more hints. Not any more of that kind of stuff. But for smart money, so you know, like you plan your bills, right? You plan your shopping, maybe even your weekend plans. But there's always that one thing that, you know, completely destroys the budget every single time. So I'd like to leave you with this question. What's the hardest thing to budget for? Okay, so what is the hardest thing to budget for? Probably it's a question that I just caught you off guard with. Probably you budget, but probably you sometimes there is always that one item maybe on the shopping list that you probably don't think you plan on budgeting, right? It just somehow, I don't know, this question just probably woke up your budget sense. So I'd like you to be in conversation with me. So what's the hardest thing to budget for? You call me up 7373-8833 or 7101011. Just send me a message on WhatsApp, okay? So what's the hardest thing to budget for? You let me know.
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0: And happy Wednesday. It's Ogi with you here on Legend FM. Nothing but the hits. So almost 8 o'clock and I have for you the Legend FM News and Sports News with Trans-Pacific Assurance, the intelligent insurer. I'm from the Aldulu PNG House, Pung, okay? And your headlines, Mr. Maipa is going to be telling you more about the KTA. So they're supporting communities that were affected by Cyclone Myla in Central Province. But hey, for your smart money, I wanted you to tell me what's the hardest thing to budget for. Let's go check out the phone lines.
1: Pain tax? Yes.
0: Very true.
1: I don't waste my money and time on pain tax.
0: Uh-huh.
1: I have to enjoy my money. I have to enjoy my money with my family or like...
0: Yeah.
1: Or friends or workmates like that.
0: Uh-huh.
1: So, you know, pain tax, you know, like you... it's spoiling your budget, you know.
0: Yeah, that's right, yeah. Gregory B.
1: Spoiling your income or wages, you get it on fortnight, week or like that.
0: That's so true.
1: Yeah, that's what I want to talk about.
0: Okay, so we gotta appreciate Mr. Grajabi's response. So he says paying tax. Thank you so much, Mr. Grajabi. However, I feel like, you know, usually it's not hard to budget for because, you know, it's typically like, you know, predictable, right? Based on your income and, or you can say it's already deducted in many jobs through this, pay system thingy. Yeah. So otherwise you can probably say that things like emergencies, sudden repairs, medical costs, or I don't know, surprise family responsibilities, no matter how well you plan, it'll still hit your wallet. But yeah, appreciate your response, Mr. Grajabi.
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7: Hey, good morning once again. It's 8. The Kokoda Track Authority, the KTA, has delivered 80,000 kina worth of relief supplies to the Cyclone Myra affected wards in the Kokoda local level government in the Sohoya district of the Northern Province. The KTA chairman, Mr. Jack Dea, said the authority responded quickly following requests from the people in the affected ward areas along the Kokoda Track Corridor. He said a check of 80,000 kina was drawn down and given to the HQH Wholesale Mart in Popondeta for food rations to be delivered to the affected areas. Prime Minister James Marape has called on Pacific and Southeast Asian leaders to unite in protecting the world's oceans, warning that the survival of the island nations' cultures, economies, and the future of generations depend on urgent collective action. Speaking at the inaugural Melanesian Ocean Summit 2026, Prime Minister Marape said the gathering represents far more than a regional meeting, describing it as a defining global moment for ocean states and island communities to work together. Australia has reaffirmed its commitment to supporting transparency and strengthening accountability in the management of Papua New Guinea's natural resources through a new Memorandum of Understanding with the PNG Resource Governance Coalition, or the PNGRGC. Signed back in April in Port Moresby City, the MOU will support the PNGRGC operations from 2026 to 2028, enabling the coalition to enhance its role as a leading civil society voice in the extractive sector. And to regional news, schools in Tahiti remain closed after 3 days of heavy rain caused severe damages, landslides, and also fallen trees across the island. The bad weather also damaged power lines and forced several roads to close on Tahiti's east coast. That's according to the French High Commission there.
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7: The Manus Admiralty Football Club from the Manus province has confirmed a major financial boost ahead of the 2026-2027 National Premier Soccer League season. The club manager confirmed that 1.5 million kina in funding was given by the Manus provincial government and has been released to support the team's campaign. To NRL News, Kiwi winger Ronaldo Mulitalo makes his return from an ACL injury in a massive boost for the Sharks ahead of their magic round clash with the Bulldogs.
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7: 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And nominations for the Listener's Choice Song of the Year is now open. 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

And happy Wednesday, it's Ogie with you here on Legend FM, nothing but the hits. A 8:09, what a way to start off this hour, man. Whitney Houston, that song, even though it sounds like it's a pure dance pop song, bro, it actually has a deeper meaning. It's about, you know, loneliness and wanting real love, not just fun. So I guess we're just too close to the beat of that song, the rhythm, that kind of stuff. But yeah, if you just got into the office halfway through the week, start, you know, ticking off your tasks for today, okay? What should I do today? What shouldn't I do today? Well, you're at it as well. If you got some shout outs, you call me up 7373-8833, or you can let me know, send the awesome shout out as a voice note on WhatsApp. 7101011 is another one for you.

0: Okay, so 40 minutes past 8 o'clock. It's the Legend FM Breakfast Show with Ogi. And for hand reveal, I'd like you to reveal what I have in my hand currently. Based off the description that reads, when you tilt it slightly, you can hear a faint shuffle inside, like tiny pieces of metal moving around. So your thumb keeps running over it almost unconsciously, feeling for where it might open. So it feels simple every day, but still interesting enough to keep you holding it a little longer than you planned. So based off that, I'd like you to reveal what I currently have in my hand right now. 7373-8833 or WhatsApp to 7101101. Okay, do you need the description again? Okay, I'm happy because it's Wednesday. So when you tilt it slightly, you can hear a faint shuffle inside, like tiny pieces of metal, you know, moving around everywhere. So your thumb keeps running over it almost unconsciously. Feeling for weight might open. It feels simple every day, but still interesting enough to keep you holding it a little longer than you planned. When you, honest, sometimes it just, you know, you just cannot control it. You just want to go and rip it open. I think that is enough hint. But what do you think I have in my hand right now? I'd like you to reveal it.
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0: 24 past 8 o'clock, it's The Breakfast Show. It's Ogie with you. It's slowly winding down and your feedback for hand revealed, okay? So I wanted you to reveal what I had in my hand based off the description that read, when you tilt it slightly, you can hear a faint shuffle inside, like tiny pieces or metals moving around, so your thumb keeps running over it almost unconsciously, feeling for where it might open. It feels simple every day, but still interesting enough to keep you holding it a little longer than you planned. If you thought it was, okay, wait, before I tell you what it was, here on WhatsApp, we've got Jamie, Loretta, and Dougie. So they reckon it's a penny box. And it is a penny box, okay? It's a small container, you know, used to collect and store loose coins or small money over time, right? So that was the answer. You revealed it. It's a penny box.
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1: Good morning again. Our main stories. The Prime Minister calls for global action to protect oceans. 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The KTA supports communities impacted by Tropical Cyclone Myla in the Central Province. In sports, Manus Admiralty FC gets timely support ahead of the National Premier Soccer League.
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Belinda Carlisle on the Breakfast Show with Oggy, 8:38. That is our time. But hey, I'd like to send a quick good morning shout out. This is from brother Eliza Miso. So his good morning shout out is to all the Goldie Magani Rugby League boys, Olmangi 2-1 Molitaka, their coach, Sai Border Dragon Freeman, and also to all the Legend FM radio personalities. Thank you, brother Eliza. I will let them know. Thank you so much. Have a great day.

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0: happen if websites are blocked to certain explicit contents? Can they still be accessible through VPNs? I know they can. I'd like you to let someone know what VPNs are, what we use VPNs for, how a VPN work, okay? And yeah, if someone's trying to use a VPN to access a certain website, is it possible or not? I'd like you to be in conversation with me. So recently, I know you've seen the acting minister for ICT, right? Peter Chamalili Jr. So he fully enforced a decision requiring the blocking of explicit and other unsuitable online content across PNG. So he issued like a 30-day directive to implement the decision, which was originally approved in September 2023, but has yet to be fully carried out. So that is a question. I'd like you to be in conversation with me. So if websites are blocked to certain explicit contents, can they still be accessible through VPNs? You can call me up 7373-8833, send me a message on WhatsApp, or a video has been posted on Facebook already. I'd like you to go watch that video, and it's basically the same thing of what I'm just saying right now. So you go and probably if you need to hear it again, you can go and watch the video and leave your comments.
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0: 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The first one is from Next. That is Too Close. And your second song option is from Seal. The original soundtrack to Batman Forever. And then you've got Rihanna, Take a Bow. Okay, and your final song option is from Michael Jackson with Beat It. Man, if you haven't watched his biopic, you should have bar honest. Anyways, those are your four song options for your triple play. You've got Next, Seal, Rihanna, and Michael Jackson. The poster's going to be up pretty soon on the Legend FM PNG Facebook page. You can go cast your votes over there. 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

Hey, good morning to you, legend. Good morning, Wanta. Good morning, wherever you're tuning in from. It's the Legend FM Memory Mix with Meji, the Taste, PNG Love. And Yoi Jam is here. I'm stepping in for Jack again this morning. So we'll kick things off with our hits of the past this morning. So for our hits of the past, I'll play you a song sample and you tell me what the song title and the artist who sings this song. So let's get straight to that, and here's your sample. So have a listen and tell me what do you think.

Mm-hmm. So here's your clue for the song. The song is much older than the group who sings it, the version. It began as an African-American folk or work song, likely from the early 1900s. And it's a traditional song turned into heavy rock. They made it a rock song out of it, and it has distorted guitar riffs, energetic vocals, rapid tempo changes, and the genre of the song is hard rock, kind of blues rock. So have a listen again and

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Yes, welcome back to the Legion FM Memory Mix with Meji, the taste PNG love. Yowie Jam is here on the midday show. And ladies and gentlemen, let's get back straight to our hits of the past question. So earlier I asked you a question, and I played a audio sample for you to have a listen and tell me what you think the song and the song title and the artist that sang this song. So have a listen.

0: Yes, and I have a answer here from Alex, all the way from Kokopo. And Alex texted in saying, it's Ram Jam by Black Betty. And Alex, congrats on that, because that is the answer I'm looking for. That was Ram Jam with the song titled Black Betty. Yes. Thank you, Alex, for participating, and a very good morning to you all the way out there in Kokopo.
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0: 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And that was your Memory Mix triple play for this morning. 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